Alicia Keys, who joined Jay-Z on stage this weekend for Empire State of Mind during one of his concerts on that three-night run at Yankee Stadium. I have a coworker who went on Sunday nights when, due to people rushing the gates, I think the show was delayed like 3 hours or something. But in the end, Rihanna came out, Beyonce came out. She said it was definitely worth it. She did have to take a nap in her seat, though. You know? You got to do what you got to do. I'm Sam Sumter here with you tonight on WFUV. This is Lola Young.

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doing some avant gardening with Courtney Barnett this evening on 90.7. Sam Sumter, your WFUV DJ du jour. I've got that brand new Cage the Elephant track coming your way in a few. But first, some Steve Lacy. We are just a few days away from the Friday drop of his album, Oh Yeah. This is the track we've been spinning here on FUV. It's The Feeling.

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Matt Schultz of Cage the Elephant says that that track symbolizes him being able to move past, finally, the mental health crisis he went through a few years back. Apparently, he was hospitalized for nearly 3 months, and this track addresses that event by creating a fictionalized account. He said it was his attempt at reclaiming his ability to write about something serious that happened in his life from a place of genuine experience. Sam Sumter in with you tonight on WFUV. Hope you enjoyed that brand new Cage the Elephant. Beaches in Tennessee. Had some Lana Del Rey hitting you with Summertime Sadness before that. And now I think it's about time for some Beck.

0: a digital witness for the digital age. That's St. Vincent on WFUV. Sam Sumter in with you tonight. 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
0: Ahoy! We'll see you there. Now for some Kelsey Liu. They are playing October 3rd at Pioneer Works here in NYC, and I cannot recommend enough, I cannot urge you enough to check them out live. They did a marquee show for us at the Bitter End a couple months ago, something like that, and it was stunning. I was stunned. It was just these emotionally drenched songs, and then it would take like a techno turn, and I would be like, why did I leave my glow sticks at home? I always leave my glow sticks at home. Don't leave your glow sticks at home. You might not think you're gonna need them, but from her new album that dropped not too far back, this is Cutting Off the Head of a Ghost here on FUV.

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little slice of Suzanne Vega here on WFUV as we work our way through this Wednesday in the best way imaginable with some sweet, sweet tunes. I'm Sam Sumter in with you tonight. Up next, a rapper who took a little bit of a rock turn with his new album, Cry Baby, also his first independent album. It is Vince Staples, whose record Cry Baby is out now. This track is called Cotton here on WFUV.

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0: Galvanize in your ears. 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

A Snow Patrol classic. I'm Sam Sumter calling out to you in the dark with a hand outstretched in it. Some Biba Doobie, that's who I've got for you next. Her album Pylon, set to drop September 18th, so about a month away, and featuring a pretty incredible cast of collaborators from Hayley Williams to Brendan Yates of Turnstile to 1975's Matt Healy to Evan Stevens Hall of Pine Grove. And more. This track from that upcoming album is called Sun Has Set, here on 90.7.

0: Living Color on 90.7 WFUV. We had Brat Summer a couple years ago, but I think it's time to prepare ourselves for some Hot Slob Fall. Hot Slob is a single from Sylvan Esso, which you can catch live when FUV welcomes Sylvan Esso to Brooklyn Paramount on Wednesday, October 14th. 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I'm not sure exactly what Hot Slob aesthetic is, but I imagine it involves sweatpants, which I'm here for. I've got Maggie Rogers coming your way in just a sec.
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Heart Stops from the Revivalists, who are playing MSG on Sunday, August 9th with the Red Clay Strays. While you're there, maybe just spend the night. And MSG spends several nights. Stick around for Mount Joy, who are going to be there on September 17th. But from the band now, this is Highway Queen on FUV.

0: That's Beach House on FUV, a little foreshadowing for where and when you can catch them live. 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I've got that new Bodega track for you next.
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0: All right, I've been Sam Sumter. Thanks for spending your evening with me on WFUV. If you want to reach out, say hi, you can always find me on Instagram at Sam_SUMPTA. Let's say hi. Let's catch a show. Sing. I've got Bodega for you next, plus one more show recommendation. They're going to be playing The Rooftop at Elsewhere with Native Son, a really great double bill of NYC acts. This is the title track from their upcoming album, Have a Beautiful Night. That's not the name of the album. That is a set of instructions, and I will be back next time. This is All Inside Aquarium, the title track from that upcoming album, and you're hearing it on 90.7 WFUV.

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She-

It's The Cure on WFUV, and hot, hot, hot, an appropriate song for today at about 3-4 minutes after 6 o'clock on this Wednesday. The sun has come up, unfortunately. We're at 78 degrees, heading for a high of 98 on the thermometer, and factor in any humidity, and it's going to feel even hotter than that. Plus, we've got smoke from Canadian wildfires coming into the area. That actually may keep temperatures slightly lower than what they would be otherwise. Yesterday, we just got to 90, apparently, because of that. So we're under a heat advisory, hazardous weather conditions. Try to not exert yourself today. And one other thing in the mix for your morning commute, the Queensborough Bridge, Manhattan bound, is completely shut down. And we're getting reports of people exiting their taxis and Ubers and continuing across the bridge on foot. So, beware of that as you're heading out, as we get into one from Modest Mouse, Corny With You.

0: you feeling?
1: Lizzo feeling good as hell on WFUV. Maybe later this afternoon you'll be feeling like hell when temperatures are going to get well into the 90s. Take it easy today. Corny here. I'm going to get to something from Jungle and Grace Potter. 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

Bling before that was Orville Peck. Coming up, something from Johnny Cash and David Bowie. And I got one queued up from Grace Potter. You can catch Grace tonight in Red Bank, New Jersey at the Count Basie Center, and also in Ridgefield, Connecticut at the Playhouse on August 2nd. When

0: It's David Bowie singing about putting out fire with gasoline. As we deal with actually smoke conditions coming down from Canada's wildfires here in the New York City area, around the Northeast, in fact, and temperatures getting up to around 98 this afternoon, so we're under a heat advisory. Just another reason to take it easy, and if you can stay indoors with air conditioning, that's best. But and also not a bad day to get into the pool or some swimming in the ocean, in a lake, whatever you can do to cool off. And have you gone swimming yet this summer? 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I'm going to get to something from Pavement and something from Lucy Dacus.
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Lucy Dacus and a song she calls Planting Tomatoes on WFUV. Coming up, we'll see if you remember one from Nina Cherry. 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

0: Reliving the late 80s with that one from Nina Cherry on WFUV Buffalo Stance at 8 minutes before 7 o'clock on this Wednesday morning. Coming up, something from Coldplay, Corny with you. Thanks for tuning in. 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
0: 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Coming up, we got one here from Low Cut Connie, a new one called Can't Be Wrong.

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She's lived all over the world, so no, she's got no roots. It's Alice Merton on WFUV. 4 minutes after 7 on this Wednesday. We're under a heat advisory today. Expected high of 98 on the thermometer. It'll feel even hotter than that. Right now, 78 in Central Park. I'm Corny O'Connell, coming up a cover of a Paul Simon song, and right now the latest from Casey Musgraves.

0: The Lemonheads turning that Paul Simon song into a rocker. We'll do some more rock with Nirvana and also a new one from Charlie XCX. Corny here. Thanks for hanging out. FUV supports the Wellmont Theater in Montclair, New Jersey, and welcomes comic Chelsea Handler on Friday, August 7th for the High and Mighty Tour. September 24th, it's a tribute to Taylor, Simon, the aforementioned Simon, and King, three American troubadours. And then Wednesday, November 25th, it's Rival Sons with the Bluestones and the Velveteers. 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

0: The specials and a message to you, Rudy, on WFUV. Coming up, something from Noah Kahn. 7:29 on the clock. We've got 78 on the thermometer, but we're heading up to the upper 90s. It'll feel like a triple digits later on this afternoon. We're going to be under a heat advisory. I'm Corny, and FUV supports 92NY and their Summer Folk Series, July 27th through the 31st. 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
1: It's another hot one. A heat advisory is in effect for the entire Tri-State area. Feels like temperatures in the region will range from 95 to over 100 degrees. The advisory will remain in effect until 9 p.m. New Yorkers should be advised that the air quality in the region could worsen today and tomorrow as smoke from a wildfire in Ontario, Canada heads towards the area. City officials say the timing and extent of the impact of the smoke is not yet known. Free KN95 masks are available at select public library branches throughout the five boroughs. You can find more information at nyc.gov. The United States House of Representatives passed a bill to make daylight saving time permanent. If signed into law, the latest sunrise in New York would be 8:20 a.m. during the winter. The bill, called the Sunshine Protection Act, must now be approved by the Senate. The New York City Council's Health Committee will hold its first hearing today on legislation to ban horse-drawn carriages in the city. The push to phase out the industry comes after the death of an 18-year-old tourist in Central Park, who was thrown from a carriage he was riding in. Mayor Zoran Mamdani says he supports the spirit of the bill, but is calling for stronger worker protections for the carriage drivers. Thundercat announced dates for his Distracted AF tour. The tour will kick off on October 2nd in Miami and run for 32 dates through December 11th. This comes on the heels of his Distracted album, which was released in April this year. 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I'm Nathan Ray, and that's your news in 90 seconds on FUV.
0: And Ezra Koenig of Vampire Weekend joins Bruce Hornsby on his latest album.

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on WFUV, Fiona Apple, and Fast As You Can. On this day, one should take it slow and easy because it's going to be very, very hot. We're under a heat advisory. High expected around 98 on the thermometer. Right now, it's 80 degrees in Central Park. Happy Wednesday. I'm Corny. We'll hear the voice of Jeff Buckley in a bit. And right now, an artist who is going to be opening for Noah Kahan at Citi Field Saturday and Sunday. And then Annabelle Dinda is going to be sticking around to do an exclusive show at a very intimate venue for our WFUV Marquee members early next week.

0: Jeff Buckley from the one and only album released during his lifetime. There's Last Goodbye on WFUV. On the way, Cat Power, and I have a new one from Sylvan Esso. I'm Corny. Thanks for tuning in. 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

Coming to you from the Bronx, it's Cat Power and New York on WFUV. 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

0: 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Coming up, a new one from Cage the Elephant. 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

0: finest work song from R.E.M. on WFUV. We've had some requests for R.E.M. on the question of the day as we're looking for songs about swimming on a good day to go swimming with a heat advisory in effect. Corny here. I'll take your request right now and we'll spin them in about 20 minutes. 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
1: It's another hot one. A heat advisory is in effect for the entire tri-state area. Feels like temperatures in the region will range from 95 to over 100 degrees. The advisory will remain in effect until 9 p.m. New Yorkers should be advised that the air quality in the region could worsen today and tomorrow as smoke from a wildfire in Ontario, Canada heads towards the area. City officials say the timing and extent of the impact of the smoke is not yet known. Free KN95 masks are available at select public library branches throughout the five boroughs. You can find more information at nyc.gov. The United States House of Representatives passed a bill to make daylight saving time permanent. If signed into law, the latest sunrise in New York would be 8:20 a.m. during the winter. The bill, called the Sunshine Protection Act, must now be approved by the Senate. The New York City Council's Health Committee will hold its first hearing today on legislation to ban horse-drawn carriages in the city. The push to phase out the industry comes after the death of an 18-year-old tourist in Central Park, who was thrown from a carriage he was riding in. Mayor Zoran Mamdani says he supports the spirit of the bill, but is calling for stronger worker protections for the carriage drivers. Thundercat announced dates for his Distracted AF tour. The tour will kick off on October 2nd in Miami and run for 32 dates through December 11th. This comes on the heels of his Distracted album, which was released in April of this year. 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
1: Did it. This ain't no disco. It ain't no country club either. This is LA.

Do you like a good beer buzz in the morning? Well, you should stay hydrated. Maybe water would be better. There's Cheryl Crow on WFUV, 4 minutes after 9, as we're under a heat advisory yet again. 80 degrees right now in Central Park, looking for a high feeling like triple digits by this afternoon. So take it easy and don't exert yourself. We'll get to a question of the day in a little bit. My name's Corny O'Connell. Thanks for hanging out. Here's one of my new favorites from Lola Young.

0: It's Outkast, The Way You Move, on WFUV. Next, we're going to get to the WFUV question of the day. 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
0: 13 minutes after 9, time for the WFUV question of the day. I'm Corny O'Connell. We are under a heat advisory today, and have you gone swimming this summer? Have you done that yet? Well, I don't think I did it at all last summer, and I regret that. Well, there is nothing like taking a refreshing dip on a hot day like today, and so we're asking you to come up with songs about swimming for the question of the day at WFUV.org/question or through the mobile app. And we're going to start with a request that came from listeners Kevin C., Sandra from Babylon, John in Reston, Virginia, and Hank from Maplewood. There's a line in this song about taking off your clothes and jumping into the river. It's from Chuck Prophet.

0: Fountains of Wayne and A Dip in the Ocean, as we'd had a bunch of swimming songs for the WFUV question of the day. Bobby Freeman with an old one, Come On and Swim. George Clinton and the P-Funk All-Stars, that really saved the question of the day today with Summer Swim, and started it with Summertime Thing from Chuck Prophet. And who are our lap swimmers today? Well, there's Michael D., Mike S., Kevin from Stanford, Carol K., Nehemiah. Welcome to the question of the day. Christopher, David in Brooklyn, Guy in Trumbull, Greg in Wells, Maine, Joe in Bayside, Sasha, Dan from Bethel, Connecticut, Jeff from Somers, and Robbie in White Plains, among others. Now, they say if you're going to take a dip in the ocean, there is a strong risk of rip currents along the New York City and the Long Island shore. So, but you're better off down the Jersey Shore if you're going to be swimming in the ocean. 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

0: Soccer Mommy and Circle the Drain on WFUV at 9 minutes before 10 o'clock, so stick around. 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

song about the World Cup on Sunday. We'll see who wins. And those were the Mail Brothers, Russell and Ron, and their band Sparks from 1974. Come on to my house. This town ain't big enough for the both of us. Delphine Blue in for Alisa Ali. Let's turn up the AC. All right, everybody cool? Here's a great new song from Vince Staples. I love this song. When I first heard it, I thought it was about his love of music, and then I watched the video for it, which I encourage you to do, and found out it was quite a bit deeper than that. Vince Staples with Cotton here on FUV.

0: She was no good, but she was also very, very, very good. Amy Winehouse gone 15 years next week. Isn't that crazy? It's hard to believe. And we heard from Vince Staples ahead of that here on WFUV with Cotton. I just love that song. I love that song because it's a great song and you can also dance to it. Love that song. Vince Staples with Cotton here on FUV. And FUV supports the Levitt Pavilion in Westport, Connecticut. 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
1: Fleetwood Mac here on the radio at 90.7, and this is a little embarrassing, but I played Turin Breaks before that, and they're not from Italy, they're from England. They're just named for a place in Italy, duh. I don't know why that thought got planted in my brain a long time ago, but... Anyway, moving on. Brandon Flowers, you know him as the frontman from The Killers, and he has a killer new solo album. It's called Thrasher, and here's a song from it called Plans. And you guys, his voice.
2: Oh, one, two.

0: Roam if you want to. Roam around the world. That's what we do in the summertime. This is the time to do it. It is summer, man. I was walking down the street the other day, and I was feeling summer, and I was like, summer, I love you. I do. Delphine Blue in for Alisa Ali on this summery day, the 15th day of July. We heard from the head and the heart with Lost in My Mind. Does that happen to you? Happens to me. I get lost in my mind in the shower. I had to put a clock in the bathroom. Seriously, I just get lost in thought. Ended up being late all the time. Okay, let's see. We got to take care of a tiny little bit of business. 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You never know who you might see there. 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

Olivia Rodrigo and Robert Smith. I mean, it's a phenomenon. And I have to say, this is irrational, but I'm a little jealous that Olivia Rodrigo gets to be best friends with Robert Smith. Nevertheless, it's a great song, What's Wrong With Me? 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

0: They were such a great band. Morphine from Boston with Buena from the album Cure for Pain. And the Chemical Brothers ahead of that here on Member Supported WFUV Wednesday morning. And yeah, we're close to the finals of the World Cup. I would think it's safe to say that Cara Manning is rooting for England. She does a show called UKNY here on FUV Sunday nights at 7. I betcha. Pinky bet. 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
0: Tomorrow night, Brother Wallace will be opening for Mavis Staples at Central Park Summer Stage. 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

0: Group Love from L.A. The name of the band is very Aquarian, right? Anyway, the song is called Ways to Go from their 2013 album Spreading Rumors. Great song. Santi Gold was ahead of that with Lights Out. 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Effers are certainly getting around. They were at the Knockdown Center this past weekend where Madonna was having a party, so they're having a good time. They're like all the rage. Stick around for Kells. Her voice, it's beyond. 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

Daft Punk is playing at my house. My house. If you weren't dancing, I'm going to have to play the song again. We're going to have to do a do-over, okay? You got to dance when LCD Sound System is playing on WFUV. Muna ahead of that with Number One Fan, and Kells with her amazing voice. Monrovia is playing with Camp next Thursday, a week from tomorrow at Forest Hills Stadium. Here's his latest on 90.7. 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

0: 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And we heard from Natalie Merchant and Monrovia, and we got some other stuff coming up. 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Yeah, it says begins and continues. 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Now, the next song I'm going to play, well, it came out in 1999. I played this album so much, and I'm still in love with it. Stick around, see if you can guess who I'm talking about.
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New music from Weezer with Wednesday. So we definitely keep that in the W section. We might as well be strangers, and Moby from the album Play, which was so chocked full of hits and really changed the game for Moby. It's just a massive album. You are listening to Member Supported WFUV. I'm Delphine Blue. I'm in for Alisa Ali on this Wednesday in the middle of the heat wave and, you know, World Cup and all that stuff right now from Scotland. Oh, you know, when I was coming back from I took a trip to England recently, and on my flight back, there were all these Scottish football, soccer fans on my plane. You know, they got eliminated a while ago, but, you know, they were wearing kilts and they had the spirit. But anyway, they're not playing this afternoon. It's England and Argentina. And right now from Scotland, it's Frightened Rabbit.

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1: 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Wherever you are, we'll be there with you.

0: doing Eric Burden proud. E. Costello with a version of Don't Let Me Be Misunderstood here on member-supported WFUV. That would be Elvis Costello, sometimes referred to as the other Elvis. 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But we also like to know what's going on in the world. So right now, we are going to check in with the WFUV news crew for news in 90 seconds.
1: 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There's a statewide air quality alert that was issued by Governor Kathy Hochul this morning. She says that the combination of smoke from the wildfires in Canada and high temperatures will create unhealthy air conditions in New York. New Yorkers are encouraged to check the airnow.gov website for more updates. You may not need to change your clocks twice a year anymore. The United States House of Representatives just passed a bill to make daylight saving time permanent. The Sunshine Protection Act is waiting to be approved by the Senate. If enacted, the sun will rise later in the morning and set later in the night during the winter. Horse-drawn carriages may be phasing out of New York City soon. The city's Council Health Committee will have its first hearing today on legislation to ban horse-drawn carriages. The bill is named after Romansh Mahajan, who was killed in a horse carriage accident in Central Park last month. Singer-songwriter Beck announced his new album, Ride Lonesome. This is his first album in 7 years. Ride Lonesome is set to debut on September 18th. You can listen to our What's What Daily News podcast after 4 p.m. at WFUVnews.org. I'm Sonia Wellawinigoda, and that's your news in 90 seconds on FUV.
0: There you go. It's still hot out. And by the way, I said I was going to be playing some Dinosaur Jr. next, but did I mention this is a brand new song? It's called Several Got Away from the latest album, There Near.

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0: couple of summer songs there. That's the new one from Lucy Dacus, Planting Tomatoes, and Lana Del Rey right ahead of her with Doing Time. Lucy and Lana, two of my favorite voices. You are listening to Member Supported WFUV, where we play a lot of voices, but we also want to play some that you may not be familiar with. And in that spirit, it's time for today's New York Slice.
1: It's coming to you fresh. New Yorkers do it best. You're biased till you try it, then you'll have to agree. The best slices in NYC.
0: Well, let's see. It's the 15th of July. It's the birthdays of both Ian Curtis and Johnny Thunders. And on this day, today's New York Slice comes from the Long Island-based band Anything Ever. Long Island, one of the best places you could be in the summertime. Long Island-based Anything Ever, started by Max Barnard and Nick DeVoe. And we're going to hear a song from them right now on 90.7's New York Slice, Nobody to Love.

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And by the way, if it smells a little smoky outside to you today, you're not imagining. There is a little bit of an ill wind from some distant forest fires far away, proving once again that we are all connected right now on WFUV. Brand new music from Role Model. This is called High Hopes 3000.

0: stomping and clapping. Brandi Carlile, Raise Hell, here on Member Supported WFUV. She's going to be playing next week. A week from tomorrow, she will be at the Montauk Point Lighthouse Museum, which will be an outstanding place to see any show, let alone a superstar like Brandi Carlile. We heard the Strokes ahead of that, going back to 2011 for Undercover of Darkness. And of course, they have a big show coming up on the 2nd of October with Beach House TV on the Radio and Effers at Flushing Meadows Corona Park. That's going to be quite the event. And I've got another event coming up, and that would be a Jack Johnson song. That's an event. Okay, so FUV supports Sony Hall in New York City and presents The War and Treaty on Tuesday, November 17th. Tickets and info at sonyhall.com. 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

0: Kacey Musgraves with the title track from her newest album, Middle of Nowhere. And she'll be playing in the middle of Manhattan on the 31st of August and the 1st of September at Madison Square Garden. And we also heard from Jack Johnson. That's for you Curious George fans. I want to send a shout out to Teresa, who messaged me from France. She said she's hiking in France and listening. So, hey, Teresa.
1: Bonjour.
0: Delphine Blue in for Alisa Ali here at member-supported WFUV. Grace Jones did a great cover of this song, but here's the original from Tom Petty.

0: He has such an unmistakable sound. Of course, that is Stevie Wonder on the harmonica on Eurythmics, There Must Be an Angel. Such a great song, beautiful song, 1985. You know, that would almost be a good song for a first dance if you're getting married, but for the fact that it's 5 minutes long. You don't want to pick a five-minute song for your first dance. I used to DJ at a lot of weddings, so I know about these things. 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Speaking of My Morning Jacket, their lead singer, well, whether you call him Jim James or Yim Yames, he has a new album, and you're going to be hearing a song from it next, here on FUV.
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St. Vincent keeping it cool for you here on member-supported WFUV. The song's called Surgeon. It's 98 degrees outside, so, hydrate. The word of the day, again, is hydrate. You can't use it in Wordle. It's too many letters, but anyway, that's what you got to do. Here's the new one from Phoebe Bridgers.

0: 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Delphine Blue in for Alisa Ali. And once again, it's 98 degrees outside, so do be careful if you are out and about. Take it slow, all right? 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

0: A wistful tune there from Mac DeMarco, All of Our Yesterdays. That's from 2019's Here Comes the Cowboy and Nick Cave with a Red Right Hand. Ahead of that, here on Member Supported WFUV, I'm Delphine Blue, and I am in for Alisa Ali in the middle of the week, in the middle of the heat wave. 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Stick around for Eddie Vedder. He's coming up next.
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The latest album is called An Eraser and a Maze, and that was Picking Dragon's Pockets. You can catch them live on the 8th of October at the Rooftop at Pier 17. Here's Sierra Farrell.

0: Gorillaz from the way back off of Demon Days 2005. And we heard Sierra Farrell and her beautiful voice. Her voice is just something else. Here on member supported WFUV and FUV in the Bowery presents, welcome Bob Dylan in concert with Lucinda Williams and her band and Jimmy Vaughn and the Tilt-A-Whirl band, happening at Forest Hills Stadium on Tuesday, July 21st. 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That's Bob Dylan in concert with Lucinda Williams and her band and Jimmy Vaughn and the Tilt-A-Whirl band, July 21st, this coming Tuesday at Forest Hills Stadium, from the Bowery Presents in partnership with WFUV.
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0: You might have heard this before, maybe even this exact announcement. 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Well, that does it for me. I'm Delphine Blue. I have been in for Alisa Ali on this very hot Wednesday afternoon. Very happy to be here. It's kind of cold in here, so that heat's going to feel really good to me when I get outside. Now, listen up. I'll be back on Saturday night for my show, Shocking Blue, which is on at 8 p.m. And I certainly hope you will tune in because I have an interview with Tricky. He has a brand new album. It's coming out on Friday, and we're going to talk about it on Saturday. 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Dennis Elsis is coming on in, and I'm going to leave you with Rhiannon Giddens. Thanks so much for keeping it here at 90.7 WFUV.

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Stevie Wonder from his Fulfillinus' first finale. And you haven't done nothing on another hot afternoon. It's Dennis Elsis. No break. All right, what do? When it's this hot, we visit the beaches in Tennessee. This is new from Cage the Elephant. Beaches in Tennessee on FUV.

0: It's the band Paramore on WFUV with Hard Times. 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And just before it, the song Beaches in Tennessee, Cage the Elephant, who are from Kentucky. 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
1: 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And Where Did You Sleep Last Night? And just before Talking Heads, Stay Up Late. 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

0: Neil Young Unplugged, and whether that was a song about friendship or a car, it's still a good message. Long may you run. Michael Kiwanuka did Love and Hate, and we started with the Psychedelic Furs doing Love My Way. 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

Blondie, 1999, with Maria on another hot afternoon this Wednesday. It's Dennis Elsis. Big weekend coming up for Noah Kahan with two shows at Citi Field. This is his latest, Doors.

0: PJ Harvey teaming up with Tom York for that, The Mess We're In. Noah Kahan gave us Doors before it, recent release. 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

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And Back to the Badlands for Bruce Springsteen just before it, 1978's Darkness on the Edge of Town. Here's new music, Jesse Wells, Won't You Come Out Tonight?

0: 1980 song by The Cure from 17 Seconds called A Forest. Mitski before that, My Love, Mine, All Mine, and new from Jesse Wells, Won't You Come Out Tonight? FUV welcomes the Falcon Ridge Folk Festival July 24th through the 28th. 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

Lola Young, her new one called From Down Here. Hozier before that, and Work Song. It's Dennis Elsis and Ben Folds' sad tale about Annie. Annie waits, but not for me. This is from Rockin' the Suburbs.

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You don't want it? 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

0: 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And we started off with Ben Folds and Annie Waits. 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

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This is Annabelle Dinda and a new one, The Hand.

0: song taking its name from a dorm at Columbia University where the band Vampire Weekend tended. But that's not necessarily the subject matter. Vampire Weekend's Harmony Hall, Annabelle Dinda before that with a new one called The Hand. 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
3: Ahoy! 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

The Killers, from their 2008 album Day and Age and Human. Here's new music, The Mountain Goats, and Charlie Sheen reaches out to the feds.

0: The Clash from Combat Rock and Straight to Hell. We heard Susie and the Banshees with Spellbound and the Mountain Goats and the song with the very strange title. I'm still not sure what the subject matter is. Charlie Sheen reaches out to the feds. FUV and Live Nation welcome Ringo. 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

That's new. Vince Staples is his name, with Cotton. We heard The War on Drugs and Under the Pressure. It's Dennis Elsis here at FUV. It's even better than the real thing. It's you too.

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1: It's WFUV New York. Wherever you are, we'll be there with you.

0: great song, 1988. Tanita Takaram, Twist in My Sobriety. You two did even better than the real thing. On 90.7, let's find out what's going on as we check in on the news in 90 seconds.
1: It's hot and hazy in New York today. The state's issued an air quality alert because of Canadian wildfires. There's also a heat advisory. Feels like temperatures could exceed 100 degrees. The Department of Health says to limit strenuous outdoor activity and remain in air-conditioned spaces when possible. Mayor Zoran Mamdani just announced another bus project. He says the city will install a busway on Tremont Avenue in the Bronx. That's a street that prioritizes buses, trucks, and emergency vehicles. This announcement comes a week after Governor Kathy Hochul and Mayor Mamdani announced their next stop plan to make bus commutes up to 6 minutes faster. Some New Yorkers are saying nay to Central Park's horse-drawn carriages. Today, the city council had an initial hearing on Romanche's Law, named after an 18-year-old tourist who was killed in a horse carriage accident last month. The bill would phase out the carriages by June 2028. De La Soul plays a free show in Queens this weekend. They'll be at Flushing Meadows Corona Park on Friday, with support from Pete Rock. It's part of City Parks Foundation's Summer Stage, which is holding free concerts in NYC parks all summer. On today's What's What podcast, WFUV's Sonia Welawitagoda takes us to a rally for rideshare drivers. Be sure to check out the What's What podcast after 4 p.m. at WFUVnews.org. I'm Livia Regina, and that's your news in 90 seconds on FUV.
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0: group out of England known as The Sundays, 1990, and here's where the story ends. 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

That's the artist Kells and Gone. Live to Tell before that with Madonna. Here is Jenny Lewis with the Watson Twins and the Charging Sky.

0: Beck and Tropicalia here at WFUV, and back with some upcoming dates in Brooklyn on October 22nd and 23rd at Brooklyn Paramount. On WFUV, we heard Grizzly Bears 2 weeks, Jenny Lewis with the Watson Twins and the Charging Sky. Stay tuned, Sam Sumter's coming along next. It's Dennis Elsis, lets you and I meet up again tomorrow in the afternoon, and right now, checking in on the news in 90 seconds.
1: It's hot and hazy in New York today. The state's issued an air quality alert because of Canadian wildfires. There's also a heat advisory. Feels like temperatures could exceed 100 degrees. The Department of Health says to limit strenuous outdoor activity and remain in air-conditioned spaces when possible. Mayor Zoran Mamdani just announced another bus project. He says the city will install a busway on Tremont Avenue in the Bronx. That's a street that prioritizes buses, trucks, and emergency vehicles. This announcement comes a week after Governor Kathy Hochul and Mayor Mamdani announced their next stop plan to make bus commutes up to 6 minutes faster. Some New Yorkers are saying nay to Central Park's horse-drawn carriages. Today, the city council had an initial hearing on Romanche's Law, named after an 18-year-old tourist who was killed in a horse carriage accident last month. The bill would phase out the carriages by June 2028. De La Soul plays a free show in Queens this weekend. They'll be at Flushing Meadows Corona Park on Friday, with support from Pete Rock. It's part of City Parks Foundation's Summer Stage, which is holding free concerts in NYC parks all summer. On today's What's What podcast, WFUV's Sonia Welawitagoda takes us to a rally for rideshare drivers. Be sure to check out the What's What podcast after 4 p.m. at WFUVnews.org. I'm Livia Regina, and that's your news in 90 seconds on FUV.
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What is up? Happy, happy, sweaty, sweaty Wednesday. I'm Sam Sumter, your DJ for the evening on WFUV. This is the heat of summer. The smell of chlorine is in the air. The sound of the Mr. Softy truck is ringing in our ears, and I've got lots of cool tunes for this hot night. Let's get started with Phoebe Bridgers. She brought in all her friends on this one. It's Lost Boys on FUV.

0: Wherever you're going, we got the tunes here on WFUV. I'm Sam Sumter. Coming up, that new Sylvan Esso track, one of my favorites from Fontaine's Sonic Youth, the Silver Sun Pickups, and more. 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

Sonic Youth for you on this sweet and sweaty Wednesday in the city on 90.7 WFUV. Turnstile, probably the first band, I mean, I would have to say almost certainly the first band to do a stage dive off the NPR Tiny Desk. So if you haven't seen them live, you can only imagine what they're capable on an actual stage. And you can do it soon because FUV and the Bowery Presents are welcoming

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3: I'm gonna go get me a New York slice.

Modest Mouse, who you can catch live on Pier 17 on October 8th. Such a great live band. Isaac Brock is so, so good. The first time I saw them was at Firefly Music Festival circa 2012. It was the first edition of this festival. Absolutely stacked lineup. I was in Texas, was kind of tipsy when I bought a ticket and didn't really realize the Northeast is very confusing if you're not from here, that you can't really fly in to Dover, and I'm not sure you can fly into Delaware in general, but I persevered. I made it there. I couch surfed along with literally 12, maybe 15 other people from around the world in this guy named Lee's apartment, and just had the time of my life. Made some BFFs, the beauty of live music, bringing people together. They were so great then. Modest Mouse, still great now, I'm sure. So be sure and catch them live when they're here in New York City. Also a band who played that fest, who's playing New York very soon, is Silver Sun Pickups. You can catch them at Barclays Center on September 30th. This is Lazy Eye on FUV.

0: Out of Cardiff, Wales, that is Underworld, fittingly named because the music sounds like you should be listening to it in a basement, like a dark, sweaty basement, probably over capacity. Bunch of strangers just moving your body, baby. I'm Sam Sumter on WFUV, Underworld actually playing at Knockdown Center on September 3rd. 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
0: Ahoy! 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

Sam Sumter on WFUV. Hope you're staying cool out there. It's kind of a futile effort, but find a fan and stand in front of it, baby. I'm Sam Sumter in with you tonight. Up next, Weezer with Wednesday. On a Wednesday, this is Might As Well Be Strangers.

0: Yeah. On WFUV, before that, Weezer and Wednesday, the collab you didn't even know you needed. Got another one of those coming your way later this hour with Olivia Rodrigo and Robert Smith, also some Wolf Alice, Buffalo Traffic Jam, and more. But first, please welcome one of my Texas brethren coming our way very soon. 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

That one's from an older Woof Alice album. They also released The Clearing last August and are gearing up to release the B-sides, some songs that didn't make it on to The Clearing, and you can order that or pre-order it on vinyl now. I'm Sam Sumter on WFUV. A couple weeks to the release of this Buffalo Traffic Jam album. I've got the title track for you now, Pictures of You on FUV.

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0: You're still tuned in to 90.7 WFUV. I'm feeling good out there. I'm Sam Sumter. Summer is obviously here, full swing, full sweats. And was talking earlier about music festivals, specifically one of my favorite experiences, Firefly Music Festival back in the day, but also the friends you meet at these things. I met back up with that same group of people or variations of that group for maybe 8 years afterwards. We would go back to Dover, go to the festival, go to the same Mexican restaurant and drink monster margaritas. And it's just, you know, it's always a great time and a great way to make some friends and make some memories, man. And if you don't have one on your itinerary for this summer in just a couple weeks, I've got a festival that you should put on your radar. 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

That's the dream team. That is Olivia Rodrigo and Robert Smith. What's Wrong With Me? Olivia Rodrigo is doing about a 10-night residency, a whole lot of shows at the Barclays Center next year. She'll be there for, about half of February. So who knows, maybe Robert Smith will make his way over and make an appearance. Sam Sumter on WFUV hitting you now with some Aloe Black.

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0: See you there. Now for some Ian Sweet. Jillian Metford came through with her band last week, I think it was, and I absolutely fell in love with her. Such a great interview. Really excited for this session to come out and really excited for this album to come out. Shiver Struck is her fifth album as Ian Sweet, and that drops on July 24th. During our conversation, she was talking about how she thinks songs are like spells, and sometimes she finds that she manifests the things that she sings about. And this might be one of those things. This is Criminal Kissing on WFUV.